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0: 10-2.
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0: Sugar Hill 3, Rapid.
1: Sugar Hill 3, go ahead.
0: I'll be 10-2. Sugar Hill 1's on call.
1: Say Sugar Hill 3. Is not coming up. Just to confirm, Ziggers?
2: Stand by. 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
0: Should be William, Tom Selling, Vickers, V, Victor, I, Ida, C, Charlie, K, King, D, Edward, R, Robert, F, Sam.
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0: 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Mr. Vickers and I will be headed to the PD. 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
1: 10-5.

在收听。911, hang up at the elevator, no answer on callback, and it looks like another one's coming in, not sure if it's going to be another 911 hang up.

North Parkway to Landview, stand by for a call. Whitefield Ambulance, 6 Parish Street, room 209, Morrison Nursing Home, 6 Charlie, 93-year-old female, suggested possible pneumonia and does have an OT stat of 84. Again, NORPAC to Whitefield Ambulance, 6 Parish Street, room 209, the Morrison Nursing Home, 6 Charlie, 93-year-old female, is suggested possible pneumonia and does have an OT stat of 84, and it's 22-09.

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0: Lincoln Avenue 7. You should be clear from that arrest, and you can show me off of the PD with two individuals that just came in. We'll get you the information soon.
1: Nice to see you, Lincoln Avenue 7.

0: and are back from Whitefield, ambulance 1. Responding.
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0: Transporting 1 to Littleton Hospital.
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0: Stay, that's the

0: 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It's going to be New Hampshire, Queen, King, 5, Lincoln, Victor, Robert.
1: To a 2005 Ford Mustang, Jason Mooney. It is active.

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0: 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Whitefield Ambulance 1.
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0: At Littleton Hospital.
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1: I just attached you to a 1013 is on 93 North, just past exit 23. They're requesting a trooper for lights. AAA is working on getting a driver en route.
0: 10-5, I'll be in route momentarily.
1: Also, the operator has already left, so the vehicle is just sitting there.
0: 10-5.

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0: That spot, and is it off the highway?
1: Yeah, it's off the highway. 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
0: 10-5, my partner is New England with AAA, and trying to get a better ETA so we can push the 1028 along.

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0: WGWHO, that's County Sheriff's Department, County Clear, 35 minutes. That's on 5, Lancaster 7.
1: That's on 5.
0: Littleton 11, Littleton 6, Whitefield 2.

0: Littleton 6, grabbed on north. Did you copy?
1: I do now.
0: Receive it. 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
1: Receive. I copied 11 on correction, on your channel. I don't know why your radio is still having an issue. It's weird.
0: Where is it? I'll stay on north for the time being.
1: Message, little 6. Message, little, yeah.

0: 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Table 4, Lancaster 7.
1: Lancaster 7.
0: Whitefield 2, Littleton 11 and 6.
2: 2.

0: We're out into Littleton 11 on North.
1: Littleton 11, ground sound is white.
0: Caller in the area of 48 Grove Street stated that there is a subject on the rooftop balcony of his residence yelling. She stated it was Mark Swiftskillen, but I believe that's his brother Wayne that is at that address.
1: I received the formula. I talked to Mark earlier in the night. Can you show me the room?
0: Matthew Love from 11 and confirming it is Mark and not Wayne.
1: Unconfirmed at this time, but I did speak with Mark on Grove Street earlier in the night.
0: Matthew Love from 11.

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1: 10-2, have a good night.
0: 10-5, you as well.

0: WGWXO, that's County Sheriff's Prime Time Clear, 0230. Littleton 6, Littleton 11.
1: Thanks, Mr.
0: Chairman. Tennessee, Littleton 11.

0: car park to Whitefield anymore. Whitefield Ambulance, 6th Harris Street in Whitefield, the Morrison, for a 17 Alpha, 62-year-old male, south, has a right knee injury, time of his sound, 235.
1: I'll be 10-2, have a good night.
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1: County Sheriff's Phone, time flight is 300. Love, 11. That's Sheila, 11.

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2: 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I'll be 10-1.
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0: I'll be clear. She was just resting. She'll be on her way shortly.

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1: 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And 8-1-5, good morning, we'll be 10-1.
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0: WGW0, Grafton County Sheriff's Department, time clear, 604, Littleton 11. Lancaster 1.
1: Lancaster 1.
0: Lancaster 2.
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0: Table 6.

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0: back to Grove King Ambulance, respond 202 Lancaster Road in Grove King for a 70-year-old female. She's in a wheelchair, unable to move, nausea and headache. Again, NORPAC, Grove King Ambulance, 202 Lancaster Road in Grove King. 70-year-old female, wheelchair user, she can't move, having nausea and headache. Time of your town, 623.
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0: WGW0, got the county sheriff's department, time clear, 0630. Whitefield 3, Sugar Hill 1.
1: Whitefield 3.
0: Lancaster 1 and 2.
1: Both units.
0: Haverhill 3 and 6. Franconia 3. Okay. Best of all units.

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1: Ambulance 2 on the air waiting personnel, 634.

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Five.

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Sir, Broken Ambulance 2 off on scene.

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Clause 4. Tower Region 1. 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

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Northpack Whitefield Ambulance, 56 Summit Drive in Whitefield, Unit 135. 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Northpack Whitefield Ambulance, 56 Summit Drive in Whitefield, Unit 135. 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Please focus.

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0: pointer. 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

0: Go attack Mike Cassidy, Mike 3. 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
1: That was Pennsylvania.
0: Maine.
1: Sorry, that's a... stand by, just one. Okay, 2009 Ford Conline Van White to a John Turney out of Bar Harbor, Maine.
0: 10-5, can you email that over to me, please?
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0: North. I'm clear from the SO and headed to Littleton DOT to pick up one when you're ready to copy.
1: It was kind of up in Grafton, and I'll just head up and send it over.
0: Okay, thank you.

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Wilson Fire Department, fire alarm activation, 161 Main Street, showing as Zone 3 on the third floor. Wilson Fire Department, fire alarm activation, 161 Main Street, fire alarm from Zone 3 on the third floor, 1049.

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John. John, local ambulance, one responding 1051.

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I have a callback request from a Dawn Whiteman. She's returning this call.

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I attached to a welfare check in Alexandria on Washburn Road.

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0: 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We clear for New Hampshire 20.
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0: Appreciate you getting off with Donna now. Yeah, no checks.
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0: I returned that call. I didn't have that phone number he was looking for. I gave him the number for Littleton PD, hoping that they did or his son would be able to help them out. You can show me clear.
1: Message received, Sugar Hill 2.

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1: 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It's dragging a loading ramp. Is license plates obscured? I'll get back to you momentarily.
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Littleton Ambulance 1, go ahead. Littleton Ambulance 1 is en route to 895 Meadow Street. Time is 12:13.

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0: Clear for that 20. The trailer is a Nebraska permanent trailer, 263945. 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
1: 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And when you're clear for Vermont 22.

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0: fills a valid license 1-2028 and no history in New Hampshire.
1: The ramps have been secured. You can turn me clear.
0: I see you. Honorable 10.
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1: Sugar Hill, Jill.
0: Yeah, Pennsylvania, Adam Henry 58873. Going to be Route 18 near Coffin Pond.

0: 4802.
1: 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They had an item fall off their vehicle back on 117. I was just pulling them over to advise them so they could go back and pick it up. 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
0: Let's see. 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

0: We're out into Bethlehem 3.
1: Bethlehem 3.
0: I have a 911 open line from a cell phone showing between 1479 and 1473 Main Street.
1: Let's see.

aircraft in the Franconia 3. We have a motor vehicle complaint in Littleton, I-93 South. Dark blue Monte Carlo being driven by somebody that has reported as not having a license. Littleton wanted me to notify you as well as they're heading that direction.

0: Cherry Hill 2, go ahead.
1: Stay on the interstate. I can keep an eye out for the vehicle as well. Is the calling party on this?
0: Calling party is Jesse Henry.
1: Received.
2: Go for call assist.
3: Yeah, this is Coast 12. I'm going to be back here. I'm just coming into Lancaster now.
2: 10-5.
3: They can let the Sally Port open and I'll just bring her in from here.
2: 10-5.
0: Caller stated it's a Russell Silva.
3: One 4 3 2 0 7.

0: the reported unlicensed driver lives on Oxbow in Bethlehem.
1: Received. I don't believe he lives there. I believe this one's out of Vermont.

0: Hey, Cold Front.
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1: Was suspended, no license, dealing with them.
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0: Good afternoon, Franklin 3.
1: You are.
0: That individual's license was canceled, expired 12 of 2018.
1: Again, Vermont.
0: License is showing a Littleton address.
2: Congress.
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1: 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I'm not sure if you're just clipping, but we're not hearing Grafton when you're calling. Let's just hear 10.
0: Ten five.

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1: Sugar Hill 2, go ahead.
0: Put out the exit 39 crossover. I've got negative contact. You can shoot me clear.
1: Message received, Sugar Hill 2.

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1: Hold your clear for main 10-20. I'm on a motor vehicle stop, 25 westbound. I'm in Warren, somewhere just east of the Benton Slab.
0: Five, 10, 3, with this.
1: 1127, Mary Boston. Again, 1127, Mary Boston. We are 22.
0: Go ahead with it.
1: Surname, Boston Edward Victor, Ida Lincoln, Adam, Charlie, Queen Union Adam, given a Michael Commons bill on 11-27-63. Also out of me.
0: 10-5, can you go with the spelling on the last name again?
1: Boston Edward Victor, Ida Lincoln, Adam, Charlie, Queen. Union Adam.
0: Thank you.
1: And he is holding a motor vehicle stop. I'm clear of this. When I get back to service, I'll finish up.

0: Sheriff Steve DeGraffa. 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
1: 10-1.
0: I see you, Sheriff E.

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1: Good.
0: He has a valid license.
2: Oh,
0: out of Maine. No history in state.
1: Simple, thank you. You just leave it open, I'll clear my back service.
0: Goodbye.

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1: I'll close it when I'm clear.
0: Message received, Lancaster 2.
2: 7 times you've got. I'll be clear that. Just leave it open so I can have those.
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0: 6.
1: Can you just let 550 know that that call is actually going to be for him?
0: Cancel.
1: And I already gave that individual 550 itself.
0: Okay, thank you.

We're taking that now. Do you have any details? 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

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Wells River Fire Department, Woodsville Fire Department, Engine 1, Engine 2, Ladder 54, Ragged Fire Department, Engine 1, Tanker 1, Tanker 2, Newbury EMS, attention, Twin State Car 1. First Alarm reported mobile home fire, the area of 2284 Route 302 in Wells River, 1348.

Over, clear one. Over, Andrew, on the waiting personnel 1351. Multiple callers reporting this.

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AM1MA responding 1353.

Reserve Fire Department. Wellsville Fire Department, first alarm, reported mobile home fire, area of 2284, Route 302. Wellsville Fire Department, second tone, first alarm, a mobile home fire, area of 2284, Route 302, 1354.

Falls River K1. Requesting the Woodsville Minor 54 to hold 1355. Woodsville Engine 1 responding at 1355.

Rygate Fire Department, second tow. Rygate Fire Department, second tone, 2284 Route 302 in Wells River for a mobile home fire. Rygate engine 1, tankers 1 and 2. Rygate Fire Department, second tone, 2284 Route 302 in Wells River, reported mobile home fire, 1356. 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Rygate tanker 1 responding, 1357.

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0: 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Yeah, we're still on the first line, and it's not on there.
1: Sure.
2: 631.
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1: Okay.
0: I have a motor vehicle complaint. Driver on 116, heading north from Littleton into Whitefield. Caller stated they just passed Weeks. It's a gray SUV, out-of-state plates. The plates are red, white, and blue. The vehicle was forcing other vehicles off the roadway and into oncoming traffic.
1: 10-5. I'm out of position. 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
0: Message received by Whitefield 3.

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1: Thanks.
0: Only one at the last flight, 1405.
1: Warrant from Littleton towards Whitefield on 116. They just passed Weeks Hospital. It's a gray SUV with out-of-state plates. The plates are red, white, and blue. Vehicle's forcing other drivers off the roadway. Whitefield 3 is out of position, but they wanted me to notify you.
2: 10-5.

0: 937, grounded.
1: 937, go ahead.
0: Can you show me clear for any evidence?
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0: 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Also, can you give me a vehicle description again?
1: Lancaster 7, description was a gray SUV, out-of-state plates, the plates are red, white, and blue.

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1: Can I talk about a Massachusetts plate? Not the couple of Massachusetts 3 SUVs and a 2D white filter on the Rhino. 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

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Falls River, K1, fire knocked down, you're extinguishing the 1418. You're at your first 2100, Mac. Command that pirate, 1418.

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1: Waterville 10, go ahead.
0: It's clear for stop.
1: Go ahead, Waterville 10.
0: And New Hampshire plate 30, just 30. It's on 4149, just south of Triple I.
1: Message received, Waterville Valley 10.

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1: Orville Town, go ahead.
0: 21-22 on the L Road, James.
1: 3-0 is active through 2030 out of North Hampton, New Hampshire. 2020 speed, 2015 speed, 2014 speed, 2014 speed, an accident 2013, and a speed 2012. 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

0: 哎，我不看。
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0: Most recent was 2022 with a warning for speed.
1: Everyone,
2: 6-31.
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2: Okay, thank you.
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0: Message received, Audible Valley 10.

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0: Temple State Groton Fire Department, Groton EMS, second tone, 244 Red Brook Road in Groton, fire alarm activation. Groton Fire Department, Groton Renegade EMS, second tone, 244 Red Brook Road in Groton, fire alarm activation, 1434. 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
2: 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I'm calling Grafton.
1: Hey, Abram. 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So, myself and the other world of the unit are clear.
2: Message received, water of 10.

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1: 10 checked on. She's flagged me down for a ride. I'll be at 3 miles speaking with her.
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0: Wanville 2, Grouchy. 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She declined a ride when I told her I wasn't driving to Campton.
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0: Wanville 2.
2: 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I'll be 1079.

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Pardon me, check the residence from the exterior, nothing. 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Release in Raggy. Brought units are clearing shortly, and commands terminated at 1459.

0: Plus 8 calling Wells River Command. One hour mark. Made that par. Units will be returning shortly. This is Tina Tex 1500.
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0: bringing back to Littleton DOT for a transfer to Grafton. 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
2: 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One returning, 1506. 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

Twin State, Haverhill EMS, Woods Ambulance, 1095 Dartmouth College Highway. Meet the PD for a male subject down, been down for approximately 3 days on the floor. Haverhill EMS, Woods Ambulance, 1095 Dartmouth College Highway. Meet the PD for a male subject's been down for approximately 3 days, 1517. Twin State, Littleton Fire Department.

Tampa State Littleton Fire Department in Franconia, 104 Harvard Street. One Charlie, 26-year-old female, conscious breathing, sharp cramps, lower abdomen, lightheaded, has almost fainted. Littleton Fire Department to Franconia, 104 Harvard Street. A one Charlie, 26-year-old female, conscious breathing, sharp cramps, lower abdomen, lightheaded, and almost fainted at 15:18. One. Woodsville Ambulance, one responding at 15:18.

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0: 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What's the lab on front on the scene 1525?
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2: Grofton 1 on the air for special details? 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

Lakeland State, fire the EMS. 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

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What would you like with it? 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

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K5, you're on the scene. They gave it as the pet area of the store.

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1: Entry. Possible trespassing call at 21 Jasinski Road. There's a strange male wandering around the caller's property, noticed on his camera on 3 o'clock. I'm sure if he's left, but he has a brown stretch limo, he's wearing a baseball cap, strawberry blonde hair, going up and down different levels of his home, and he does have unlocked doors, he's afraid he's going to enter.
2: The subject was outside the structure.
1: Can you repeat that?
2: And that subject is outside the building?
1: From what they could see, yes.
0: First day calling Bonnet K3.

Littleton A1, go ahead. Littleton A1, you're transporting 1-2, LRA, transporting 48.

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1: 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Unsure if it is still there.
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1: Lancaster 9, for Afton. 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
3: 10-2.
2: 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Whitefield
4: 3. Waterville 10.
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0: 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Yes, I should come with.

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1: 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Altitude 10-0.
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0: 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Are you able to send the calling parties contact info to my cell phone? I have a couple of secured doors in the system.
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0: 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That one of us.
1: Good.
0: I have sent that text to you, and they should be on site to meet with you here shortly as well.
1: Appreciate it. Thank you.
2: All right, 1603. What is the ambulance one? 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
2: 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We should be going down. 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

0: took a 911 motor vehicle complaint. Vehicle was coming into Lancaster by the fairgrounds, a gray Jeep with Vermont wrench. Vehicles all over the road.
1: 10-5, I'm on a parade detail in Groton. Can you attach Lancaster 6, please?
0: Steve, Lancaster.
2: Lancaster 6, Groton.
0: Lancaster 6.
2: That motor vehicle complaint.
0: I see Lancaster 6.

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1: Waterville 5000.
0: Met with the owners of the property. Seems like the person trespassing last was on site an hour and a half ago. We'll be clear.
1: Proceed, Waterville 5000.

上床。But I was run back in at 16:34.

Walls of the K1. Calls over K1, you're on the scene of the early fire for photos at 1638.

0: Lancaster 6 Bravo.
1: Lancaster 6.
0: I checked the area all the way to the camp, the fairgrounds, and then into Bridge Street. I'm assuming it went into Vermont. I'll be clear.
1: I see Lancaster 6.

0: time.
1: Attaching you to Avon verification. They'd like to know if they can have one done today.
0: No.
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0: 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It looks like Lisbon dealt with him now on Main Street.
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0: 2, you can show both units, clear the details.
1: Ricky's Brooklyn Ambulance.

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Grove sending ambulance, stand by for some. Norvac Grove sending ambulance, respond to 92 State Street. In Grove sends for an 88-year-old female fallen, no injury, needless to say. In Grove sending ambulance, respond to 92 State Street. 88-year-old female fallen, no injury. Needless success, time to come 17-0.

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1: Ralph.
2: 611.
1: See the college statement. Are those two parties separated right now?
2: They are. Michael's at 203 and the... Correction, Michael is at 23 Newman Lane and Dave is at 203 Wilderness.
1: 10-5, I'll be around.

0: 606, you're rough.
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0: There's a calling party, David Press.
1: I did not get his last name.
0: I'm familiar with both parties. And just so that you're aware, David Pratt's been charged with false report.
1: Yes, sir.

0: 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Twin State 2 Sugar Hill Fire Department, Epic Town Garage, 199 South Road. For fire alarm activation, reported no fire or smoke on scene. Again, Twin State 2 Sugar Hill Fire Department, 199 South Road, the Sugar Hill Town Garage. Fire alarm activation, no fire or smoke seen on scene. On the phone, 1712.
1: Go ahead.
2: Just a call from Ms. Teagan for a check-in. She's wondering if any officers would be around. She's about to head down to the PD.
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That's affirmative. The alarm's been able to be reset. PD, you had the key. Sugar Hill Station, standing down 1721.

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0: 68, Littleton Fire. Stand by for call. Twin St. Littleton's fired to Franconia at 1172 Easton Road. Franconia in. It's going to be located at the tennis court. Male who fell on a fence post. It has gone completely through his leg. There is a towel with pressure being applied. Again, Twin State to Littleton Fire at 1172 Easton Road in Franconia, the Franconia Inn, located near the tennis court. Male who fell on a fence post, it went through his leg. There is pressure being applied at this time, 1800.
1: Craft to Franconia 2.
2: Hey, copied. 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
1: 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Is Franconia 1 secure?
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Littleton 81, go ahead. Littleton A1 en route, requesting staffing recall 18 Jersey. Twin State Littleton Fire, stand by for a staffing recall.

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0: Enrolled in 3. Did you call for medical in your town?
1: Sure, thanks for having.
0: Broken 3, did you copy the medical?
1: Hey, girl. We'll monitor it.
0: Repeat, Broken 3.
2: Graphs. He's going to be currently located directly on the front porch of the inn.
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0: Let's say Littleton A1. Your patient's going to be directly on the front porch of the Franconia Inn now. Yep, the 18-08.
1: Franconia 2, go ahead.
2: Patient's conscious, breathing, and alert. Tourniquet has been applied at this point.
1: Message to you, Franconia 2. Is the subject still impaled by the fencing, or has it been removed?
2: Fencing has been removed.
1: Message received, I'll update the ambulance.
0: The fencing has been removed from the leg, he now has a tourniquet applied. Yep, the update 18-09.

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0: Fiedler.
2: Hello?
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0: Still Ambulance 2 responding.
1: Groveton Ambulance 2 responding, 1811, be advised. 911 did say the patient weighed up 400 pounds.
0: NORPAC, Groveton Ambulance 2, we're familiar. If you want to start, Groveton 3, our way.
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0: Wilson 81, Glenn. Wilson 81, you're transporting 1 to LRH. T3 is clear, 18, come back.
1: They state that the vehicle was speeding as well, just lane control.
2: All she mentioned was lane control.

0: 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Bravo.
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0: 10-5.

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1: 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If you just leave a call open, I'm going to be adding those wings for some better service.
2: 10-5.

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About 4 to 5 kids on electric dirt bikes almost drove into my calling party's car.

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0: 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It might be theirs.
1: Did you have a location of it in Rogers Campground?
0: There was no location given. They said it had been wandering the property since this morning.

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1: Sheriff 9, go ahead.
0: I'm off on 302 by Walker Hill Road with a vehicle with its flashers on. Motorist assist. 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
1: Okay, main operator by name and date of birth, when you're clear.
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1: Last patrol, Tom, Ocean, William, Lincoln, Edward, first of Scott, S-C-O-T-T. His date of birth, 5-12-1985. That is a main male.
0: Repeat, Glove from One.
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0: Wilkin 1, go ahead.
1: Wilkin 1, go ahead.
0: Looking for a status on Mr. Toll.
1: Toll of Berlin, New Hampshire. He's got a valid main license till 5/2030. A few uninspected vehicles, 2023, 2021, 2019, 2018, improper person operating in 2017, end of history.
0: 10-5, are you showing a New Hampshire address on his main license and then vice versa for his New Hampshire license?
1: That's affirmative, showing a Brunswick, Maine for New Hampshire, under New Hampshire, and a White Street in Berlin under the Maine.
0: 10-5. Vehicle's going to be occupied times two. The RO's in the passenger seat. I see she's out on bail. I'll be out for a short time.
1: Receive, Wilkin 1.

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1: Wilton 1 5.
0: Warning issued for the failure to update address. Also, defective exhaust.
1: Receive Wilton 1.

Patty 73 Meadows Road in Jefferson for tree down wires and smoke inside the house. Again, NORPAC Jefferson Fire Department, response to 173 Meadows Road in Jefferson for a tree down on the wires and smoke in the house. Time to return 1953.

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0: I'm currently only showing you and one other responding. Can you do the second tone? What are your wishes?
1: Please.
0: One, I didn't copy that. Go again.
1: Go ahead and retone, please.
0: 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NORPAC, Jefferson Fire Department, second tone. 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Again, NORPAC, Jefferson Fire Department, second tone. 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Time of your second tone, 1959.

0: Stuart Mack from Jefferson K3.
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